0: take. But your friends are hungry, so just cut the stupid cake.
1: Happy birthday, happy birthday, happy birthday, dear
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3: Frank, Skippy, the
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3: Bubba, Bubba, Bubba.
6: On a warm summer's evening, on a train bound for nowhere, I met up with a gambler. 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

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If your name was Earl. 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
1: Happy birthday, happy birthday, happy birthday.
2: Bill, Ramden, Stanley, Zipper,
3: good.
2: Frank, Skippy, the Bush Kangaroo,
3: Bob,
4: starts with when the weather is
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5: Malachi, Gerald, Bubba, Bubba, Bubba,

on a warm summer's evening, on a train bound for nowhere, I met up with a gambler. We were both too tired to sleep, so we took turns of staring out the window at the darkness till boredom overtook us and he began to speak.

Darling, I've wasted a lot of years not seeing the real you. But tonight your beauty is shining through. And I never took the time to let you know. So before he takes you away, please let me say.